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0: County 223. 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
0: 223, that's County 27 again now.

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situated in Westmoreland County for a possible residential structure fire. 1117 Hill Street, Lower Borough. 235-281 for writ assignment. 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

Connie from 223 Chief. 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

0: County from 623 Chief, keep calling.
1: I am. I just got off of the homeowner. She's 15 minutes away. She's responding now.
0: 10-4, thank you.

0: 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You said that the dog is secure.
1: That's 10-4. 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

0: Connie from 223, Chief. 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
1: Chief, I just tried to call her back. Okay, I got a voice call. I'm going to try and get here in a second.
0: 10-4.

0: 23 Chiefs County. Still unable to contact.
1: Channel 4, we're going to go ahead and release this dog back in the house and try to secure it the best that we can. We're going to be back in service.
0: Copy, she did say when I talked to her the first time, but he just closed the door and leave it unlocked. So that's it.
1: Where we just kind of wanted to show her what actually was on fire.

County 113 until I'm getting out soon. I have a story break. Nothing evident from Alpha Bravo. Deputy's passing one in. That's coming.

0: County from recovery.
1: Residents on Raleigh, if you start police, we also have water and smoke condition. Smells like car smoke. We'll be investigating. You can hold the card for now.
2: That's

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1: Good, parked at the corner of Western and Ridge. 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

spotter detailing 812209 Hawthorne Avenue. This was a 37-year-old male with left arm numbness. 278 QRS responding EMS 2133.

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1: Man is trying to leave EMS in, but they're just sitting there staring at me.

0: County, Ridge Avenue, command on dispatch.
1: Ridge Avenue.
0: Hey, I'm not sure if you heard me on off the floor. We're going to be clear as far as the house is ventilated. All units clear returning.
1: I'll be able to show it. Just come across. I cleared 2145.

for an odor of smoke inside the residence, 3332 Longbow Drive in Churchill. Engines 122, 302, 283, trucks 153 and 303, 137 on the RIP. Respond on East Fire 4, 2219.

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Upgraded assignment for second floor apartment on fire, 704 Lincoln Highway, North Versailles, 213-299-190, Westmoreland Truck 8, 161-212, 135 and 306. Respond on East Fire 3, 2220.

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1: 122K,
2: 3 Go ahead and stand everybody down right now. We have nothing going on in here. We're going to keep checking.
1: Copy that. Gallery, slow everybody down.
0: Drive Churchill, slow your response for 122 Chief. 2232.
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0: 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God. 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No, I want to get the homeowner in here. Copy that.
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0: 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All residents are out of the apartments.
1: All right, evac complete. All residents evac, 2236.

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0: No reports, fire is knocked at this time. They're going to be checking for hot spots. 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

0: Need rescue to Command 213.
1: Go ahead, rescue.
0: All right, we're approaching the scene. Do you have any orders for us?
2: JR, fire's out. We're working on ventilation. You probably hold the units on scene.
3: Copy. County, you copy that? Hold the units.
4: That's copy, Chief. I got it direct. All units, Burlington Highway north or south. Fire's extinguished. Gonna hold the detail to the units on scene. Any unit not on scene can return. If any unit not on scene can return. 2240.
3: County, you talking to Fire Marshal.
4: Copy. What did the kitchen fire and apartment fire? What do you got? Just find out.
0: Fire on the stove with minor exceptions.

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1: County, what's your 61 engine back in?
0: Alright, 161, I'm gonna put you back in 2241. You have your own detail in your own town now. 6th Ohio, non-emergency with the police, some kind of collapse of a sewer drain. Go back over to fire 2 for that, please.
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responder detail E2 7539 Melrose Street, apartment number 4 in Swissville, 32-year-old female, feeling lightheaded. 278, respond on East EMS, 2250.

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0: 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All other units can go back in.
1: Copy, holding to 122 and 303 orders. 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

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Longbow. House has been ventilated. Negative breeze at this time. Command terminator. All units are back in. 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
1: Yeah, 190, come in. That'll be myself and myself only. You can put me in route.
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0: Okay, all units are going to clear besides 213 Rescue. I'm going to turn command over to 213 Assistance.
1: Copy, all units clear with the exception of 213 Rescue.

reported a neighbor behind the address having some sort of fire in the yard. 4674 Verona Road, Penn Hills, 222 East Fire 3, 2348.

operating in Westmoreland County. 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

0: 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Your chief's going to call you on the phone. 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
0: Okay, we're code 4. 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We're going to be making access off of Full Hollow at the gate, and I'll give you a further update shortly. We do have something burning potentially in a 5-gallon drum.
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County. 222 engine is going to be out of the residency on the auto shop on Coal Hollow. 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
1: Copy.
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0: 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Prior on this address about 30 minutes ago with police.
1: Yep.
0: Okay.
1: The police had no issue with the fire that was there, so.

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0: 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Anything of it in this wood. Spoken to the individuals of the residence through the fire at that. We've also spoken to the original complaint. We're going to be clear at this time.
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0: You can show all units clear.
1: Very good. 0027.
2: County 4012, all fire marshal units as well.
1: All right. 4012 and 13 going back in 0028.

0: 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Go ahead.
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He's there at 4929 Hialeah Drive in Plum for a Tony Mail.

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Bridgewater detail, 7504 Ellesmere Street, Swissville. 95-year-old male fell, struck his head

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1: Copy on scene. 11 story multi-family high rise. Nothing other than two sides. Captain 4
0: on scene. 190 command on scene. 11 story high rise. Nothing showing. Captain 4 with command.
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0: 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I'm 7th, next here, Captain Coral Huckman.
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Roger, this is Fire on 5331 Salzburg Road in Pine Hills, 222-223. Fire Channel 3 at 527. Dave, I'm not doing any spills.

0: 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Up there with him.
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National Weather Service. Severe thunderstorm warning. Central Allegheny County, Pennsylvania. Equals 0615. County clear. 546.

0: Dave, you good?
1: Affirmative. We'll be there up in a minute.
0: All right, good enough. 550.

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1: 295 Rescue 6. Responding 607. I activate 232. You want them to go back in?

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1: I'll be out in a second, Rick.
0: Okay.

0: County, 296 assistant.
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0: The homeowner believes that the house may have been struck by lightning. I have some guys walking through the house. I was able to turn off the water main and basically stop a lot of the water from leaking with the bucket. She also has the water company coming as well. We'll be out for a couple minutes just to inspect the house here.
1: Copy.

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0: 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Gotcha. 360 is complete. Three stories all the way around. Visual and audible alarms activated. Interior cruiser investigating a first floor activation.
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Good. 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Let's copy. 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

0: 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We're good now. 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
1: Right,
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2: 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Thank you.
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0: 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Can return all units. 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
1: Units alerted for the cluttered in apartment. 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Came from a shower. Return all units, 808.

copper wires down in the area of 5th Street, Highland Avenue, Pet Cairn, 229 Fire 3946.

229, Captain, good. Documented the car, so I'll close it at 22.

Responder detail on an E0, 500 Thompson Hill Road, Plumboro. That's along Wooded Oakmont. You have an 89-year-old male. Alter mental status, 233 ECMS, 1040.

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reporting a residential fire alarm, 201 Carriage Boulevard, Plumborough. 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
0: Two-story residential, got nothing to show from three sides. 195 Chief will be establishing command.

0: confirmed with the resident, confirmed cooking is tapped. No need for fire department services. You can put all units back in. Command terminated.
1: Confirmed pulse alarm, all units back in 1152.

coming in at the first floor, zone 6, 161 Fairfax Road, Forest Hills, 153.

1 Fairfax Road, Forest Hills, alarm company, called back, spoke with the key holder. 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

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Now reported to be a cooking mishap. Parker Pascal provided the alarm company. Now that should have been canceled. 153, second activation, fire 4.

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0: County D1, 425 along Road, Penn Hills. 34-year-old male. Seizing. 221 East UMass.
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1: That's 30 Lima. Pulled myself out for services and they put it into a call. You don't have to dispatch for it.

residential fire alarm, 1211 Schweitzer Road, Elizabeth Township. Neighbor reporting they can hear alarm going off. Station 140, he's been on fire at 1237.

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2: 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The taxi got me en route, engine 7 still has the exhaust issues.
0: Okay.

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1: 213 Rescue with one, 1246.
2: Police alerted that 1211 Schmitz Road in the township. 140 truck referred, reporting. Alarm went off in a shed. That's from fire department. Unit cleared. 1246.

0: County 286. Equipment, Swan Robinson. Public Works. Thank you.
1: Still have tankers on the way.
0: Region.

0: 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The 1249.
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on the air. 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One shot heard in area 42 Crawford Village. Again, that's one shot in area 42 Crawford Village. Cash indication is clear at 1340.

0: vehicle accident, possible injuries at the intersection of East 8th Avenue and Hilltop Street in Munhall. Stations 204, 201, 203 come in East Fire 4, 1413.
1: County Scissor.

0: down here, Jeff.
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Alright. Wait, you got up.

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So I tell the Channel National Weather Service in Pittsburgh, flash flood warning, East Central Allegheny County, 18:15 hours. Allegheny County Fire Communications Office, 1523.

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0: We're going to cut the wire. Could you actually notify Verizon? The two hops that are going to be effective is 318.

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1: Yeah, I'm on hold. One second.

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Station 133, come in, use fire 4, 1532.

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0: stall occupants and Alpha EMS.
1: Great, 60 vehicles are in all. So.
2: 133 Rescue Dog Team, Deputy Phil has a command. Rescue's going to have the turning lane and the fast lane shut down the 837 southbound.
1: Great, get the Deputy up.
0: Tommy, 130, is your truck on scene?
1: Truck 133, 15, 14.
0: Rescue from truck, what do you need?

Squad, you can hold the rest of the system traffic. This is

0: down the 837, come in. 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

Clarify that water is flooding the building through holes in the walls. Drain's not working at the Boyce Park in Plum. They're going to be on top of the ski slopes, the picnic hut. Stations 233, 236, come in East Fire 3, 1603.

Allegheny County on the air with a weather announcement. National Weather Service in Pittsburgh has issued a flash flood warning for East Central Allegheny County until 1900. County Health and Clear 1604.

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27 Echelon 2, I got a single-story residential officer, we'll be on the investigate. 27 Echelon 2.

0: County, 233 Utility.
1: 233 Utility.
0: Yeah, the users of the facility got the drain down clogged. If you could just let park maintenance know about this.
1: They were advised they knew they could do anything until tomorrow.
0: Yeah, there's a number of clogged gutters down south. The whole place just needs to be TLC.
1: Fire teams that are further remaining.
0: Yeah, we're all going to be back in service.
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0: 236 URS is on scene of the American Legion. Got a two-story mixed-use facility, negative evacuation. 233 Chief with command, be out investigating.
1: Mission 233 Kira, two-story mixed-use, no evac, 233 Chief, stop 6 minutes.

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1: Yeah, additional fire alarm at the American Legion. This one's a basement and first floor.
0: That's a copy of the same. You can hold the card, I'll handle.
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0: All units awarded for 152 Fayburn Drive in Penn Hills. Well, I'm coming to request a cancellation. They got proper code 1653.
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0: Officer, 21 model. Company update, the ARP company's back on it. Chief Corporal Pascader, once again.
1: That's fine, he put 227 back in.
0: I received. Is there an officer, 221 here? The alarm company's back on airport and I'm close on the request again.

dispatch notification, no contact made at 614 Roarway Lane in West Mifflin. Station 293, coming east 54, 1657.

0: 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If you can hand the next rescue truck to that, we're responding from Glassport, so we're going to be delayed. Chief Bedford.
1: Someone's on.

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Station 294 added to the assignment, coming east fire 4, 16th.

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0: 93 something coming.
1: Yeah,
0: Chief, just an advisement. We took only the notification from the Life 360 app. There's no private calls on it. That's tough. I'll check one more street and I'll let you in a second. All right, you want me to try to call back?
1: Yeah, perfect, if you can.
0: All right, I'll call back.

0: Cessna 293 coming.
1: Go, John.
0: Chief, I spoke directly with this plane. They said they could end here. Center's duty for part of Pompeii left.
1: That's copy. 40 seconds.
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0: County, American Legion Command.
1: American Legion Command.
0: Trouble with the alarm company itself, not the panel here locally. They're handling their issue due to the storm. That's where the fire department service is needed. All units cleared.
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0: That's a cancellation from 221.
1: Got it.
2: Alright, 225, and you were walking on my 221 here, please.
0: 221 squad, copy that. We're back in service.
2: Okay. 221 squad, hold your traffic. 225 engine, just stay again.
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reporting a fire alarm going off in the apartment above them at the Center Grove Apartments, 913 Center Street, Unit 608, Phillsboro, Station 286 and 140. 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

0: close to that location. I'll be en route. Building 600, right? Did they give it a part number?
1: Yes, it's from Building 6. It says the complaint's in apartment 608. The alarm's coming from apartment 606.

0: County. Everybody in station, this would be a faulty smoke detector that was in the hallway out here. There's no alarm going off in the department.
1: I received 140 truck on here already on the way. You must have a continuous number in there.
0: They could go back. I'm just going to stay here just right here before I clear off.

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0: 70 trucks coming on scene. We got nothing showing. A large brick building. We'll be out investigating. Keep all units en route. Get back to you.
1: Copy the 270 truck. You're still the only one on the road right now. I'll let them know.
0: Copy that.
1: One, one copy.

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0: County. We're going to be at Steam back in. We got nothing about it. Just a reset.
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Stations 237, 183, 161, 184, coming east fire 2.

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2: 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For 237, I just pulled some fire from

first spotter to tail E0 at 1037 Old Hills Road in Elizabeth Township. 51-year-old female possibly passed away 3 minutes ago. 140 squad to go in. South fire. South EMS.

First responder detail, E0 at 408 Long Hill Avenue in Elizabeth Township. Underage person, no breathing, cardiac arrest.

responder detail, E1 at the Gecko gas station, East McKeesport, 436 Lincoln Highway. 35-year-old male, has chest pain, difficulty breathing, 135 to Blanco in, ECMS, 900.

Hey, it's that channel, Allegheny County Fire Communications. The National Weather Service in Pittsburgh is a severe thunderstorm warning all of Allegheny County until 2015 hours. The National Weather Service in Pittsburgh, a severe thunderstorm warning all of Allegheny County 2015 hours. Allegheny County Fire Communications, officer, 1922.

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Here with a weather announcement. National Weather Service in Pittsburgh issued a flash flood warning for southwestern Allegheny County until 2045. Once again, there's a flash flood warning for southwestern Allegheny County until 2045. County office clear 1944.

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That's parking at 408 Edgewood Road in Forest Hills. 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